0: guarantee you I will screw this song up. So.
1: What song is it? You know which part.
2: Duh.
1: What?
2: Yeah. Well, I at least know which part I'll screw up.
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0: The Metallica family here tonight. Guatemala City. 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You watch me. 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

0: Michael and his angels fought against the dragon, and the dragon fought and his angels and prevailed not. Neither was their place found any more in heaven. And the great dragon was cast out, that old serpent called the devil and Satan, which deceiveth the whole world. He was cast out into the earth, and his angels were cast out with it.
1: Ad Altir, Radio Fejer, Tihopem Lahun Utskas Lemal.